It's time for a brand new episode of Prismatic by Tiësto. And no better way to start this mix than with a brand new Tiësto track. You just heard Hard to Be Around, my new track together with Cleopar 2000 and Cheyenne. And these guys are the two next generation trance talents from Germany. So keep an eye on them, Cleopar 2000 and Cheyenne. And our track is called Hard to Be Around. Let me know if you like it. Also today, I got music for you from DJ Heartstring, Rehab, Artbet, Swedish House Mafia and Jammer. But first, Fenric

That was Lil and Ank Paradigm. Really nice track. Before that, Two Over, I Wanna Know, and Ty Wolfinden and Superstrings, Latitude 38.9. A lot of amazing tunes in the mix. And if you want to hear more of this, go to my Prismatic by Tiësto playlist on Spotify. It's a mix playlist, so it's just one long mix. And I'm adding tracks every week. So check it out on Spotify, the Prismatic by Tiësto playlist. And this is Charmer, Touch Me.

great new release from DJ Heartstring and Sam Galletri. So many things to say. Before that, J-Lo, Old School, and From Orbit and Lumine, Walking in the Land. This is Rehab and Artbet, Drama.

a beautiful new remix of Destination by Evan. Before that, Happiness Is So Sad in the Idemi remix. 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

Brothers, Crack It. Before that, DJ Try and DJ Wi-Fi, Bring It Back, and Extion, Rave Razor. And that's it. This hour flew by again. And we're always at the end of this week's episode of Prismatic by Tiësto. 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

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We'll be back tomorrow at 1 a.m. Stay with us.

Ladies and gentlemen, it's time to stop, look, listen, and feel. 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The rhythm, the bass, the drums. It's coming on stronger now. 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And all of a sudden, you're aware. 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

party under the bridge, party at the restaurant, party at the club, party in the day, party in my house, party on the way to the party at the park, party in the bush, party under the bridge, party at the restaurant, party at the club, party in the day, party in my house, party on the park, party in the bush, party under the bridge, party at the restaurant, party at the club, party in the day, 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
0: 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With Silver. 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

a journey through the depths of classic techno. We'll be following a series of rules, a disciplined construction of sound, shaped to captivate and move you. Yes, here we go.